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3: 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Who is your favorite person on the show?
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3: 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She has a voice that's just kind of... 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
1: 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I just want to say thank you very much for making me smile and laugh this morning.
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She was storming through the house that day, and I could tell she was leaving. 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
1: All right, so I have a list of hobbies that scream, this is my personality.
2: Oh, no.
1: See how many you can get. It's a list of about, I don't know, 15 or so. Okay. How many can y'all do?
2: Oh, we have to name them? Pickleball.
1: That's one.
2: CrossFit.
1: Yes.
3: Running.
2: Oh, yeah, running.
1: Running, yes.
2: Yeah. Yoga.
1: Yes.
3: Motorcycle.
1: Yes. Harley's in particular.
2: Fantasy football.
1: Yes. You guys are pretty good at this. You're missing a couple of big ones.
2: Softball.
1: No, softball didn't make it.
2: Oh. Fishing.
1: Fishing did make it.
3: Hunting. What?
1: Hunting did make it. Hunting and guns is kind of in the same kind of category, but yeah.
2: Okay.
1: Yeah, the guys who have all the gun collector guys. Golly. Wow.
2: Yeah. All right. So what are the ones we're missing?
1: Horses, jeeps.
2: Oh, yeah. Yes.
1: Yeah. You said yoga, CrossFit, wall and rock climbing.
2: Yeah.
1: Brewing your own beer. Yes.
2: Oh, yeah.
1: Those guys. Do we do pickleball?
3: Yep.
1: Candle making. LARPing. Military reenacting LARPers.
2: All right.
1: Roller derby?
2: I don't know a lot on roller derby, so I don't know if that's their whole personality.
1: Karaoke.
2: Karaoke, yes.
1: Do you ever get on TikTok and watch the people who think they can sing karaoke?
2: Terrible. It's terrible.
1: And they have like, and that's like a whole thing. And that's like this one woman I watch. She's the best. She's the best.
2: The best or the worst?
1: The worst. MLMs, multi-level marketing is one. Community theater. Taylor Swift. And this is my weirdest one. Lock picking.
2: That's a thing.
1: Lockpicking, yeah. It screams, this is my personality.
0: You're getting the day started right with the Big D and Bubba before the show.
2: Hey, it's Big D and Bubba. 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

0: This is the Big D and Bubba before the show.
1: Charlie Warsham. Dude, what's up?
2: Shoot. It's good to be with y'all.
1: Man, congratulations on going into the Opry.
2: Thank you. I am maybe starting to get to where I can talk about it and not just break down and cry. It's a lifelong dream.
3: Did you know it was coming? Did you even have a hint?
2: I will say this. It's something that I've dreamed of for so long and hoped for so long. But no, it was honestly such a magical moment, and it was genuinely a surprise.
1: It was Vince, right?
2: It was Vince. It was at the Ryman Auditorium on that stage where I first set foot when I was 10 years old. My banjo teacher was playing in a band for a guy named Jimmy Martin, the King of Bluegrass.
3: Yeah.
2: Who, by the way, Nashville tourist, put down this cemetery at Briley and Gallatin on your list, because a bunch of these country stars are buried there. Roy Acuff is buried there. Earl Scruggs is buried there. I was actually there for the Earl Scruggs funeral and made the mistake of wearing a vintage suit and riding my bicycle and ripped a hole in my pants.
1: You're the most
2: I was trying
1: Nashville
2: to honor my banjo
1: dude.
2: Hero and had a hole in my pants. But all these legends are buried. Keith Whitley's buried there. But the tallest tombstone in that whole cemetery is Jimmy Martin's. And this is all you need to know about that guy's character. He booked a photo shoot at his tombstone while he was still alive, wearing the suit he was going to be buried in.
3: What?
2: Oh, yeah, man.
3: Do we
2: man.
3: Know what the time frame was in between that? I mean, was it like
2: that's
3: years
2: a good question. It would have been a few years, yeah.
3: Okay.
2: Not super close, but he just wanted to make sure it was taken care of.
3: I kind of feel like he manifested that.
2: I think he maybe did, you know. But legendary
1: hard.
2: Dude, one of my favorite bluegrassers of all time, and was my introduction to that famous Hollywood stage at the Mother Church. And so, you know, the thing about the Opry is full circle moments. And so to have that moment come to be invited by my hero Vince on that stage. And it's also a stage where

0: where, you know, when my wife and I were dating, I went and played a benefit show there one night and brought her. And it was the first time I introduced her to someone as my girlfriend.
1: Oh,
0: so, you know, to me, the Ryman is full of all these amazing memories, whether they're career milestones or just personal ones of my heart in my own life, you know. So,
2: well, Charlie has a new album out called Once Upon a Second Time Around.
3: Another milestone.
0: That's it.
2: And he's going to play some, got a guitar. There's no one better than Charlie on a guitar, dude.
0: Oh, it's, thank you, guys.
2: Man, you don't even have, you can just play and follow me around town.
0: Don't threaten me with a good time. Right. I actually love that concept and want someday to do that for myself for like a birthday. Like just hire a band to follow me around and like
3: like the way they used to do like for in the Middle Ages. They would have the guy with the lyre or lute or whatever they called it.
0: Yeah,
3: and just walk around. They'd sing a song about whatever. Yeah. Me shopping now.
0: Oh, yeah. And instead of Barry White, you know, they just put a screen up in the bedroom and hide the musicians. That's a weird one.
2: Right,
0: can you imagine that gig?
2: Charlie, I'm not sure.
0: That's all right. I should stop.
2: Charlie worships with us. We'll come back and talk more and play next.
0: All right.
4: We

0: before the show.
1: Charlie Warsham in the studio with us. Charlie is, look up, is it on your podcast or Vince's where you guys are just talking guitars for
2: it's,
1: like a series?
2: I think it shows up on both of our YouTube pages, but
1: it's
2: yeah.
1: It's so good, man.
2: Called 50 Years From Home. We're nearly done now, but he's been putting out an EP a month for what will be a year.
1: Yeah, yeah.
2: Almost 80 songs.
1: Yeah. We had him. He was talking about how that he can play songs that are just off just a little bit. Like he enjoys doing it, like a classic song. You like everyone knows it. Oh.

0: Oh, yeah.
1: Where he kind of goes.
2: Yes, that's so good, isn't it?
3: One or two notes off, and you're like, what's going on? It's like a dog with the little side head. You know?
0: Yeah, yeah.
1: Exactly.
2: This is not right, you know?
1: The album is called Once Upon a Second Time Around. So what are you going to play for? You're going to do a little something I love hearing you play. You can literally do whatever you want.
0: Okay. Well, there is a song on there, So Nice, I Cut It Twice. I did a
1: yes!
0: full band version, then I went and did a bluegrass version.
1: Version too.
0: Thank you.
1: Such a jam. Talking about that.
0: It was so good for my heart. I grew up a bluegrass kid before I ever had an electric guitar. I wanted an electric guitar so bad. I had my bluegrass gig money saved up at $500, and I found a Fender Telecaster that was the holy grail for me. It was $600. But I had my banjo, so I went out on the sidewalk, opened up my case, and played for tips, and I made about $50 an hour. And after 2 hours playing banjo, brought in all the singles, you know, and put them on the counter and walked out with my first electric guitar.
1: What?
4: Oh, that's cool. That's incredible.
0: Isn't that wild? Yeah, so this song just filled up my bluegrass cup for me, getting to do the second version of it with the Traveling McCurries. This is Wrap My Porch Around.

0: something I could wrap my porch around.
1: Charlie Worsham, good Lord. Man.
2: Dude, that's so great.
1: And the bluegrass version is on the album as well.
0: It is. It's the last track, and it's about 2 minutes of song, and then about 4 minutes of jam at the end. And it's just, it was so fun to record and so fun to play live.
1: Charlie Worsham, talk about him. His album is called Once Upon a Second Time Around. He's our guest. I'm telling you, a true jewel, a breath of fresh air. Schaefer and I have been talking back and forth. Like, it's so nice to have Charlie in the studio.

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1: Charlie Warsham in the studio with us. He's pretty much played for, over time, you're kind of the musician's musician, kind of the way Stapleton was.
2: Oh, yeah. You know, everybody in town loved that dude for a long time.
1: And that's why everyone's about you. Everyone loves you.
3: They have for a long time.
4: Yeah, you're everyone's favorite.
1: Okay, man, can we please play another song?
2: Sure. This is a song I wrote by myself. I had the idea for the hook for quite a while. I was thinking about my dad's dad. I knew him as my papaw back in Grenada, Mississippi, and he ran an auto repair shop. I used to go over there as a kid, you know, and his wife, my nanny, my dad's mom, she'd get her hair done once a week. And the night she passed, she visited a bunch of people in dreams, but one of them was her hairdresser. And I guess her hairdresser, apparently she would cut hair barefoot a lot in her shop. And she visited that lady in her dreams. Like, now you need to put them shoes on. You're going to catch a cold.
1: I love how you buried the lead that your nanny was a ghost. Yeah. What in the world?
2: Yeah, man. But anyway, so I wrote this song kind of with them in mind. And one of my favorite ways to honor people is through a song. And it's not just the family I'm honoring, but this little lick that starts it off. Guess where I stole that from? I'll show you. But she was standing at the front door. Oh, man. I told Vince that. And he said, that's all right. I stole it from Eric Clapton. And I said, well, Clapton probably stole it from an old blues singer in Mississippi, so it's just coming home. Anyway, here's a blue collar and a purple heart.

0: Yeah.
1: Thank you. Thank you for making country what I think country is.
2: Hey, thank you.
1: I mean, I know it comes in all kinds of ways, and it's gotten such to be a big genre of music around the world, and we get the flashiness and crazy drama.
2: Yeah.
1: You're loved, man. You're loved by so many people.
2: I feel it. I'm grateful for it.
1: Congratulations on the Opry.
2: Thank you.
1: Charlie Worship, do yourself a favor. Get the album. It's called Once Upon a Second Time Around, and also go and look up all Charlie Worship stuff. It is deep, and it is good. You're one of the good guys. Thank you, man.
2: Y'all are too.
1: Charlie Worship.
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1: Hey, I wanted to call someone. They were supposed to meet us this past weekend, and they were going to be where we were, and I don't know what happened.
2: We have a robot sound on our voices now.
1: I don't know what happened. And they're like, they're just really disappointed. And so I just wanted to call and say hi to this person.
3: Hello.
1: Hey, it's Big D and Bubba. We're just calling to say hi.
3: Hey.
1: Hi. Well, sorry we missed you.
2: I wasn't done saying hi.
1: Oh, Bubba wants to say some hi more.
2: Hello.
1: Hello.
3: Hello.
2: Hey.
1: Hi there.
2: Hi. Hey. Hello. Hello.
1: Okay, Bubba, that's enough.
2: Well, I wasn't done.
1: Sorry we missed you. But now that we have your number, you'll never get away from us.
3: I want to take a picture with y'all.
1: Aww. Well, you can pull us up on our website and then just
2: put it on the screen and then like lean like it looks like we're all in a selfie.
1: And then just take a picture of us on the screen.
2: We have got to make a picture of us where it looks like we're taking a selfie. And then you put your head up to your head right here, and then it looks like we're all taking a selfie together. That's awesome. We're doing that for anybody who ever wants to fake a selfie with us. We're totally going to make this.
1: No, we're not.
3: I'm about to try that. Okay. That sounds good.
1: All right. Okay. Well, listen, it's good talking to you. Thank you.
3: Well, thanks for calling me.
1: All right. Bye.

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for all the people back on Earth. In the beginning, God created the heaven and the earth. And God said, let there be light. And there was light. 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
3: Man, I had to do it again. I couldn't not play the Dolly anthem 2 days in a row. I might play it again tomorrow.
4: Did you hear all these things are coming out now? She did Stairway to Heaven.
3: Yeah.
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3: Yes.
4: So good.
3: Yeah. There's a lot of stuff going on today, obviously. You know, I think the shock is starting to wear off and the reality of losing Dolly is setting in. Musically, culturally, as a country, I mean, we've got flags flying half-mast for Dolly. It's not going to be as in-depth of a Dolly tribute show today, but yeah, we're going to talk a little bit about that as well as a couple other things. We've got some great guests lined up. We've got the record player out. I know, I'm sure you're probably kind of figuring out what we're going to be playing off the record player for Throwback Thursday.
4: We better.
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0: Monica says, are people with OCD upset that those letters aren't in alphabetical order? Because I am.
1: CDO.
0: OCD, yeah.
1: All right. Sean says, let's get married and have kids. So instead of coffee in bed, you can power brush the tangles out while I frantically check math homework before the bus comes.
0: Sabrina says, the plural of aircraft is aircraft, not aircrafts. Thank you for your attention to this matter.
1: Thank you, Sabrina. And Isaac says, gym memberships should be tax deductible. Just saying. And they should be.
0: All right, get a good tweet. Tag us. We'll see it at Big

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1: All right, we Throwback Thursday. We got the record player out, and of course, you know, it's going to be Dolly Spectacular.
0: Yes. I was going through different stuff, and I'm like, okay, do I go obscure or do I go with the hits? I mean, and I'm probably going to mix it up a little bit as the day goes on, but I wanted to get this one on right now as the first one that we do. Taking you back, it's Dolly on Throwback Thursday with Big D and Bubba.

Throwback Thursday. Old school country straight from our record player to your ears. 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
1: Hey, good morning. Who's this?
2: Yeah, this is Christine. I'm giving calling up for my condolences about losing Dolly Parton.
0: Yeah, we're all very deeply affected. Dolly, everybody loved Dolly.
2: Oh, I loved her. I thought she'd go to 100 when she went to 80.
1: By the way,
2: having a lot of health problems, though.
1: Yeah, she did. Speaking of, at 100 is when the mystery song will be released. It was supposed to be released when she turned 100. It is under lock and key.
0: I thought that was fascinating.
1: Yeah.
0: Where she had
1: like it's a time capsule.
0: Yeah, it's a time capsule with a CD.
1: Mm-hmm.
0: And inside this, it's like a oak box or something like that. Inside the oak box is a CD and a CD player.
1: Yeah, that's right.
0: But I'm like, I started thinking about that. And, you know, me, I'm such a nerd. I started going, okay, so she has the CD and the CD player to be able to play the CD. But we won't have wires by that time.
1: Mm.
0: So how do they hook up the CD player? I was thinking, well, maybe they do like a Bluetooth thing that maybe they can
1: open it up. You don't think we'll have

0: been dropped
1: power in 20 years.
0: Wires?
1: Well, yeah, we'll have wires in 20 years.
0: Will we?
1: No, I mean, I thought we were going to have floating cars by now.
0: You know what you have in your house that you don't use? Phone jacks.
1: Yeah, but you we still have them. We can just plug it into it.
0: How many people built houses with those Cat 5 things so they could have internet through through the house without without having to have modems everywhere? I mean, yeah, things change. And I do feel like finding something that hooks up and plugs in with wires
1: We'll figure it out.
0: I know we will.
1: It's for Dolly Parton's 100th birthday, so it'll be opened up on January 19th, 2046.

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1: Hey, whatever your weekend plans are, your biggest plan is a safe ride home. 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
0: Go to www.pledgetodrivesober.com right now and sign the pledge wall to join thousands of others who are committed to being safe and responsible on our roads. And this part of the show is brought to you by NHTSA.
1: Hey there. Good morning. What's up?
2: Good morning, guys. How are y'all?
1: Good.
0: We're okay.
2: Yeah, same as everybody else. Sad, heartbroken.
1: Yeah.
2: Well, I have a dolly story for you.
0: Oh, okay.
2: So I grew up not far from her home and had seen her out a lot. Yes, she's like everybody says, down to earth, friendly, talks your ear off, just a sweetheart. And when I got older and I was working at Barbie Cutie, well, her and Stella would come through the drive-thru all the time. It was so funny because she called me her Barbie Cutie buddy.
0: Aww. So she was such a regular, getting drive-thru barbecue that she knew you in a way.
2: Yes. And if I wasn't working the window, she would holler and say, "Where's Trisha?"
0: Aww.
2: She truly is

0: a wonderful life, and we lost, like you said, more than just a singer.
1: Yeah.
0: We lost a beautiful soul who truly cared and helped people, and she was also a wonderful, wonderful spokesman for the Lord.
1: You know, and I also think we can all learn from Dolly's lesson. You know, it's the little things. It's, you know, when you're going through the drive-thru, whether you're Dolly Parton or Dolly Johnson, be cool to people. Be nice. Be sweet. Do fun things. And don't bring negativity to the world. And I think everything gets better. Everything gets better.
0: Amen. Amen. I agree 100%.
1: Thank you.
0: And let me tell you a little side note.
1: Yeah.
0: Sometimes she came through without her makeup and wig.
2: Oh, wow.
0: was funny.
1: Don't shatter the image.
2: I don't even want to know.
1: All right.
0: No, she is beautiful regardless.
1: All right.
2: All right. Thank you, Barbara Cutie.
0: All right, sweetie. Thank you.
1: Bye.
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1: Schaefer, good morning. What's up?
2: Well, good morning. All I know is there's somebody on line five that is just dying to talk to Bubba.
1: Oh, a fan.
2: Yeah, could be a possible fan. Date. Could be a date.
1: Oh, I don't know.
3: Could be.
1: No.
3: Oh, yes. Might be.
1: So you've talked to her?
2: I have.
1: Okay. Bubba, let's talk to line five.
2: Hello. I appreciate this. I enjoy a good Rickroll. That's classic early internet, and I'm all for it.

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1: All right, not to sound too old manny here, but have you guys ever ordered something off of Temu, like really?
2: No.
1: Yeah, me
2: neither. I'm afraid of it.
0: Not Temu. I do all the other ones. I do DHgate and AliExpress.
1: Okay.
0: So I would think Temu is more mainstream. The problem with Temu is I tried, but there's so many dumb little pop-ups and games that they want you to play.
3: Spin the wheel.
0: Yeah. I don't want to play
3: a
0: game.
3: For a percentage off.
0: I want to go and, yeah, if you're going to give me the percentage off, just give it to me. Let me just go shop. I don't want to play your dumb game.
1: Because I got a, you guys know I've been on a hunt for a golf cart that I can just ride around on.
0: They have. Now, they do
1: have
2: a cheap Temu
1: one.
2: Golf cart?
1: Yeah.
2: Absolutely not.
0: No. Have you not seen the videos? They have the little Temu boats. You've seen the electric boats?
1: Uh-uh.
0: Oh, they're awesome. Little Temu electric boats and things. Yeah, you can get these things.
2: Yeah, I've also seen videos of dinosaurs dancing. So no, I don't trust any of this.
4: I feel like I should order the Flex Seal to go along with it, but you know it's going to leak.
0: There is an entire culture of people who buy these weird things from Temu, and then they test them on YouTube. Like, I watched this guy who bought an electric motorcycle that he bought.
1: I watched that.
0: And he drove it across Alaska.
1: Alaska, yeah.
0: Yeah, and it was beautiful. And the bike didn't hold up too well. But I mean,
1: you're also going to do that.
0: It would have busted up any other bike. The hole he hit. All right.
1: So I found it's $322.
0: Do it.
1: And it's a two-seater.
2: I don't love this.
1: I would take up both of those seats, I can tell you.
0: That's fine, though. So it's a single-person golf cart.
1: Yeah. Oh, this is it's four-wheel drive, four-seater. Oh, it is a four-seater.
2: Does it feel like it's too good to be true?
1: Yeah. Yep.
2: Then it usually is.
1: Well,
0: no, it's not. It might be a fire risk.
1: Oh, this is
0: just
1: for kids.
0: Store it at your neighbor's house.
1: Oh, never mind. This is for kids.
0: Oh,
1: I should get that. I would look like hey, the circus is here.
0: Here they are.
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1: Hey, it's Big D and Bobby. You hear us talk about lean. It's a supplement that you add in with your diet and exercise. You know, Bubba's lost almost over 50 pounds in his journey of weight loss. And the thing with lean is it's not an injectable. So if you've got like...
0: No needles. Say it out loud.
1: Yeah. That's right. I don't even like to say it. I'm one of them. I'm just not a needle guy. And this is a supplement that you take, so there's no needle. And we got a great deal for you, too. If this is something that you're, you know, battling with, we've got a great deal for you.
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0: Grandpa?
1: No, I'm not the grumpy one right now.
0: Is it Schaefer?
1: The grumpy guy.
0: What the heck?
1: So, I did Grubhub or Uber Eats or one of those type of things the other day.
0: Uh-huh.
1: And I don't do very often because it's not cheap.
0: Yeah, it's you're basically paying double.
1: You are. You're paying double. Well, you get to track your delivery, you know, from the point of where it's made to where you're at.
0: Yeah.
1: I was watching my delivery drive right past the road to the office and kept going. And I'm sitting here wanting to yell at this person, I'm over here. You have GPS. You can't miss me. How did you go the whole way around the other side of town?
0: So did they have yours and go and, I mean, did they just deliver them in order that they picked them up maybe?
1: Well, no, they were specifically supposed to deliver mine in that window. They just missed the road.
0: And then they just kept going.
1: And then just they just had to circle around and come back. So then they dropped the food off. And the packaging of the food has a significant smell to it.
0: What? Well, now we know why they missed the road.
2: What?
0: It's a little skunky.
1: Little skunky.
2: Oh, like pot?
1: Exactly.
2: Oh.
1: That's exactly what it was. I don't want my food smelling like pot.
2: I would have said no thanks.
1: I don't want my food smelling like pot.
2: That's the worst. You would absolutely call and tell them. You know, you'll get your money back.
1: Yeah.
2: It's a problem, man, is that a lot of people do that. And listen, that's fine. You want to do that, but don't put it on someone's food.
1: Don't put your sticky on my icky, okay? I don't need that smell. I don't want it around me. I don't want it on my food.
0: Put your sticky on my icky.
2: Did you ever think he would ever say that?
0: I don't know, but I really want to see that on a t-shirt.
2: Anyway, well, there you go. That's a good grumpy guy. I'm with you on that one.
0: Yeah.

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1: What's up, producer Schaefer?
2: Good morning. We've talked about it on the show, the marble racing and the clearing of drains.
1: Marbula
2: YouTube
1: one.
2: Videos. Yeah. My favorite now, dogs riding skateboards. That's my new YouTube obsession.
1: Do they have competitions?
2: I haven't seen any competitions.
1: How do they do that? Like, to where they're, are you there not, where they have their feet on it and they're pushing it, their back
2: either
1: legs.
2: That or the dog is actually like goes down into the thing and is actually riding the skateboard.
0: Yeah. Wait, they're getting into poles?
2: Yeah.
0: No.
1: What?
2: Yes.
0: What?
2: Little Scottish Terrier was riding the skateboard into it.
0: Now, I watched a dog do a tray flip the other day, and then I went, oh, wait, that's AI.
1: That's going to ask. It's not AI.
2: But they're not doing like any tricks or anything. They're kind of just riding. So I'm like, I think it's real.
1: Man, some of the stuff I can't tell anymore, man.
3: Right.
1: That's bad. I tell you, my dad's watching a whole series about a lady who fishes in Vietnam.
0: Yeah, my dad does the same. My dad's the same thing.
1: And it's all AI.
0: Yes.
1: And he doesn't know.
0: And he goes, oh, you're going to love this guy.
1: Oh,
0: and
1: he's all into it.
0: He's also found, my dad found a, it's basically somebody who's made a bunch of music on AI. And it's all about old people problems. And he's like, you got to watch this guy. You got to get him on your show. I'm going, Dad, this is not a real person.
1: All the songs are about old people problems.
0: Yes. The best. Oh, yeah. Hey, and if you give me a second, we'll do a follow-up because I will play some of these.
1: I want to hear what the old person problems are.

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1: Did you find the AI singer that your dad likes?
0: Yeah. It's a channel.
1: So it's all about old man problems?
0: Yeah, it's old people's problems.

0: It's stuff that old people do.
1: This is
0: my dad thinks this is the funniest. My dad thinks this is the funniest channel ever because it's literally it's like all about things that
2: He does.
0: Yes, it's
2: like I lost my teeth and I can't find.
0: Yeah, thought I was dying.
3: Nearly cried.

0: grass wins again.
1: I don't know. I kind of like it. It's
2: my dad thinks this is the greatest channel that has ever.
3: You gotta get him on, son. Put him on your show.

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1: What do you want to tell me about yesterday, Bob?
0: It wasn't meant for on the air, but I'll tell it.
1: I never liked these.
0: I was on my way back home yesterday, and I pulled up to a stoplight by my house, and there's the same homeless guy that's been there for 6 months. And he's got his little sign saying, need blessings. Mm-hmm. Now, when I tell you, it's the same guy that I see there all the time. He talks to me when I go to the gas station. It's all the same stuff. So we lock eyes, and I look at him, and then I look down at the ground at the piles of trash, just water bottles and just wrappers and all kinds of stuff, just litter everywhere, just garbage piled everywhere. I looked at that, then I looked back at him, locked eyes again, then I looked back at that, then I looked at him, looked back to that, and he looked at it, and I rolled my window down, and I said, you gonna be here for a bit? And he said, yeah. I said, give me a second. I'm gonna go run to the store. I got something for you. He's like, all right, man. So I go to the store, come back, roll my window down. I time it perfect, by the way. I had to go slowed so I can get in to catch the light just right. Get there, roll down my window. He's like, hey, what's up? You did come back. I said, yeah. And I handed him a plastic garbage bag. And I said, here you go. Clean this up, and tomorrow I'll give you $5.
1: Yeah.
0: And then the light turned green, and I left. And I plan to go back there today and see if it's clean.
1: Well, okay.
0: And I plan to follow through on my $5 thing.
1: Dude,
0: if you saw the garbage.
1: Right. Take out the homeless part, you would still be mad at someone if they did that.
0: It was 15 discarded signs that he had from the spread some cheese on this broke butt cracker and all that stuff that he had previously. All those were there. And I'm like, man, just clean up.
1: I want to get an update now.
0: Okay, I'll give you.
1: I'll throw
0: you know.
1: Five in too.
0: Okay.
1: We'll make it 10.
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0: Pizzella Langley choosing Texas.
1: It's been a tough week as Dolly Parton, of course, passed away at the age of 80. And we've heard, I love all the things coming out, like the little, little details of things that you didn't realize or stories that maybe you heard or didn't know completely. My favorite one that's come out is that she, memorized every actor and actress's line in 9 to 5 because
2: like
1: she didn't know.
2: Movie.
1: Yeah, the movie. Yeah,
2: like
1: she didn't know.
2: She memorized it like the whole thing from front to back.
1: Yeah, Jane Fonda said in an interview I watched, she's like, yeah, she comes in and she was like, she knew my lines, her lines, everyone's lines. And she was like, why?

0: do you know that? And she's like, I got the script. She's like, yeah, you're just supposed to know your lines. She was like, oh. I mean, right, how sweet is she, man?
1: Oh, my gosh. All right, here we go. From the 1980 hit film, straight from our record player on Throwback Thursday, looking back at Dolly's life and legacy, it's Big D and Bubba with 9 to 5.

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Driving into work, Leicester Highway, you got us, Big D and Bubba. 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

0: Morgan Wallen and Don't We with Big D and Bubba here on Throwback Thursday. Yes, we're going to pull out some more of these classic Dolly records as the show goes on. Just a heads up, Gusto is a simple online payroll and benefits tool that is built for small businesses, and you can learn more at gusto.com/radio.
1: Hey, what's up, Big D? Bubba, how are you? This is Timothy from Negley, Ohio.
0: What's up, man?
1: Oh, nothing much. Just wanted to give my condolences to the Dolly Parton family there for the loss of our daughter there.
0: Aren't we all the Dolly Parton family, though?
1: Yeah.
0: I mean, it was Aunt Dolly. Everybody, you know, I mean, everybody felt connected to her in some way or another, whether it was through Hannah Montana or 9 to 5. Or, I mean, the songs? I mean, Dolly was a part of our families and a part of all of our story.
1: Oh, yeah, she was a part of my youth growing up and everything else. My dad, he's in mourning today because that was his favorite country singer, you know, and he's in mourning. So today I got him. He was on the radio, and Dolly came with that, "I was always loved you." So I called Dad on the phone, and I had the phone up to the radio and her singing to Dad, and aww, brought my dad to tears. So I didn't mean to do that, but you know, it was just
0: it means a lot to him, and you know, Dolly meant a lot to all of us. And I appreciate you calling and sharing your story. And yeah, we're all impacted. We're all touched.
1: You're quite welcome. You're quite welcome. I'm watching her movie like right now as I'm talking to you on the phone, 9 to 5. So you know, and she's just
0: amazing. I watched The Best Little Warehouse in Texas yesterday.
1: Yeah, I got that one too.
0: It's not Warehouse. Okay, thank you. Bye.
1: Okay, boss. Bye.
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1: It's astounding. Time is fleeting. Madness takes its toll.
2: Tim Curry passing away yesterday.
0: What's also going on with this week?
3: He's
2: also 80, the same as Dolly.
3: Yep.
2: Cher is 80, by the way.
3: No. Can we not?
2: I'm just saying.
3: Could we not?
2: A lot of people play that game.
0: I'm not playing a game with people's lives. Who else is 80?
2: I understand. Tim Curry was in pretty bad shape. I forgot that he had the stroke.
3: Yeah. I would watch a lot of his interviews, though, post-stroke. He was still so charming and, like, delicious in what he would say. I don't know how to describe him because he's such an amazing character actor, whether it was It.
2: Yeah, I forget he was in It. Was he the original It?
3: Yeah, he was the original Pennywise in the TV miniseries. And then you have Clue, which is my all-time favorite.
2: Dude, you love Clue.
0: I love Clue.
2: With all the different endings.
0: Which one is your favorite ending? I like the one where they show all the endings.
3: Yeah. 1 + 2 + 2 + 1 plus... Yeah, like, I'm the butler. I like to keep the kitchen tidy. I say that to myself 3 times a week when I'm cleaning my kitchen.

0: And let's not forget Muppet Treasure Island.
1: Mm-hmm. And amazing. The TV show Psych, which is one of my favorite shows ever. And they did a whole big tribute to Clue, but also they had Tim Curry just show up as a Simon Cowell kind of guy and just like an American Idol ripoff. And like, he's so, just anything with Tim Curry is great. Home Alone 2. Like, he's in there.
2: He was in Home Alone 2.
1: Yes! It's Tim Curry, guys.
2: Yeah, wow.
3: I've never seen this movie, but I know the song.
1: He actually doesn't show up until after this song. He doesn't make his appearance until after the time warp. That's when the elevator rises and you see Dr. Frankenfurter make his appearance.
3: Maybe too dumb for me. I don't know. Isn't there like a giant plant or something and a dentist or something?
2: No, that's...
1: Little
2: House of Shops.
1: No,
2: of...
1: this is Rocky Horror. A little bit different.
3: Oh, I get them mixed up. Well, I've never seen either one of them.

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1: Are you dating anyone now?
0: You know, it's the same old. I'm talking to people.
1: Okay.
0: The one, and I'm talking to this one girl, and I'm going to say

0: It again, because it's going to make me very unpopular with a very certain group of people, ladies, but I'm just going to say it. Don't do too much. Don't do too much when you're talking about touching your face and doing all the fillers and the lip plumping and all that kind of stuff. Look, I understand you don't want the wrinkles. Okay, you know what? I'm okay with Botox. It's all the other stuff that you change the geometry of your face.
1: Oh, yeah.
0: And this one girl I'm talking to, absolutely gorgeous, gorgeous. And she just told me yesterday, she's like, yeah, next time you see me, you may not recognize me. I might look a little different because I'm going to be, and I'm like, what are you doing? She's like, well, I'm having these fillers done. I'm like, no. I'm like, why? So she's got a 9-year-old daughter and she's in her 40s. And she's like, you know, all these girls that I go whenever I'm at the school, I'm the old mom. And I'm like, yeah, stop comparing yourself to the 20-year-old moms. You know, the moms in their 20s, you're in your 40s and you're beautiful.
2: And it's okay. Yeah.
0: I'm like, stop.
1: It's a lot.
0: So I'm going to say, just so you know, you, if you're going to have anything done, you have a choice. You're either going to look old or you're going to look weird. There is nothing in between.
1: I have told so many people that from Bubba. I'm like, well, you know what Bubba says?
0: It's the truth, though.
1: I also like, you're not ugly. You're just poor. That's also a good one.

0: Throwback Thursday with Big D and Bubba. And yeah, we're going to pull out some more of that classic Dolly vinyl in just a little bit. By the way, thanks for having us on. 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
1: So Carson has a hair appointment.
0: What you doing today?
2: Just touching up the colors.
1: You getting it cut at all?
2: I think we got it cut last time. She keeps track of that. I don't. So I actually thought about asking her about bangs. We've been texting about that. Yeah.
0: You're going through something right now?
2: I know, right? That's everybody's first. Like, oh, did you have a trauma? No. Actually, my younger brother was showing my sister-in-law pictures of us from like years back. And they've only...

0: really known each other for like 3 years. So she's only known me without bangs. And she made a comment to him like, your sister looks really good with bangs. And he calls me up and says, yeah, we were talking and you should probably get bangs again.
1: Wow.
0: And I was, you know what? Now, family's going to tell you the truth. So I have a big forehead. I embrace it. I know.
2: Is there a
1: you
2: way?
1: You have a big forehead. I'm looking at you now.
0: Yeah, it's big.
1: It's not the smallest.
0: Yeah, exactly.
1: Dumb joke. Is there a way that we can like test it? And like, do you care if we like it? Or no, it doesn't matter. You
2: what,
1: care.
2: The bangs?
1: Yeah.
0: Oh, if I got like fake bangs? Or yeah. We just AI?
1: Have you seen the people who sell bangs for dogs?
0: They're stop. Like,
1: yeah.
0: No, I actually like looked up bangs on Amazon for me.
1: Yeah, they have bangs. Oh, Bubba's making it. Let's see how she looks. Does she look
0: add
1: like
0: Ella? Bangs.
1: You're going to look like Ella.
0: That's the other thing that's so trendy right now that, I mean, even if I do it and you're like, ooh, girl, that was a mistake. No. I'll grow back.
1: It'll look great no matter what you do.
0: You could think that and I wouldn't be mad at you. Okay. But
2: are you ready to see what you look like?
0: Yeah,
2: with bangs?
0: See.
2: All right.
0: I remember as a child what I looked like.
1: I would like to see it too,
0: Yeah.
1: Because we decide, right?
0: It's yes, you guys make the call.
2: RD, take a look. Carson, take a look.
0: Oh.
2: Yeah, I'm not a big
0: fan. Alarming.
2: I'm not a big fan of the bangs.
0: No, I don't think I am.
1: No, but you know what? You do you. We're not used to it.
0: I've seen enough.
1: It's just we're not used to it. I don't want to.
0: No, I'm not used to it. That's weird. I don't love it, D. I look like a Brady.
1: You do. I didn't want to say it. You look like the oldest one.
0: Marsha.
1: Marsha, yeah.

0: AM, Blake Shelton. 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
1: Gary Lund is a veteran Nashville session and touring bassist. He's played with Dolly Parton for years. He's a friend of mine and my wife's, and he played with Dolly for how long, Gary? How long have you been playing with Dolly?
2: Well, I've been playing for her on and off since the early 90s.
1: Oh, wow.
2: I did a few things for her in the 90s in the studio, and also did some producing for her publishing company, which was quite fun. It was a project called Dolly Pop, where I took some of her old songs and redid them as if they were going to be pop, rock things, just whatever I wanted to do. It was a lot of fun. And then I wound up doing a one-off subbing in her band. And in 2013, I got asked to go on her world tour. I did that for on and off for 6 months. That was the experience of a lifetime.
0: What an amazing experience to one, be able to see the phenomenon that was Dolly Parton firsthand like that.
1: Is she like exactly, is she, please, Gary, for the love of all,
0: every time
1: please
0: we
1: tell
0: met her,
1: me she's exactly how we think she was.
2: That is the most common question I get. And absolutely, she is exactly what you would see on TV or in interviews or anything. She's bubbly and fun all the time, always on, always compassionate. She is exactly as she portrays herself. That's just who she is, not who she was. And it's so sad. You know, that light is out.
1: Yeah. When you'd be on stage with Dolly, would she ever like, I don't know. I mean, you know, people mess up. Would she ever, to me, in my head, if she ever messed up, she would just kind of, in my head, she laughs it off and like goes, Gary, what are you doing? And blame it on you.
2: No, she never did that. And she's such a pro. I mean, she was so well rehearsed. I never saw her mess up. I mean, I never, on live television or in concert or anything, I never saw her make a mistake. She was so prepared, always.
0: Isn't that wild to think about that? That you had a lot of time with Dolly and you never saw her make a mistake. I mean, she was so... I mean,
1: hey,
0: she
1: for was nine so good to five, being, for 9 to 5, she memorized everyone's lines, not just hers.
0: The movie,
1: yeah, she memorized all the characters around her lines as well, because she didn't know. She thought that
0: she you had to do it that way. Wow.
2: She said she didn't know any better because she had not done any TV, and so she memorized the whole script, you know, all of everyone's lines.
0: Can you imagine having that kind of memory capacity?
1: I know.
0: I can't remember yesterday.
1: I know.
2: I mean, she was so naturally gifted and so brilliant, just had it going on. And even though she was in a situation where all those things, those stories about, you know, her being made fun of, you know, the coat of many colors and all of that, that's all true, and that's all that shaped her character.
1: Mm. Gary, thanks for taking the time, man. What a joy and a pleasure that you had to have working side by side Dolly. And we appreciate you taking some time. I know it's tough.
2: You know, it's good. It helps to talk about it, to be quite honest about it. I'm still kind of in shock over everything. I was in a recording session. All of a sudden, my phone is blowing.

0: up, and I didn't realize it. And it was, you know, that's how I found out. And it was like, okay, let's go to lunch now. I'm like, you're kidding.
1: Yeah, right. You
0: know, it was pretty hard. I'm on a text thread with the rest of the Mighty Finers, and everyone is just lamenting and upset, and it's a hard day. It really is.
2: Well, I know that all of us feel the same way. Dolly was a part of all of our families, maybe not as big a part as she was in your life, but she was there for all of us when we needed her, and she will be missed. Absolutely. We love Dolly.
1: Yeah. Gary, thank you, man. We appreciate you.
0: Sure.
1: Right,
0: you're welcome.
1: Bye-bye.
0: Bye-bye.
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1: Loving life again. I'm back loving life again.
2: So it's Throwback Thursday on the record player. Bubba's got some vinyl. What you got?
0: I'm going to play some vinyl that is...
2: Dolly, I'm sure.
0: No. Oh. No, well, it is Dolly. It's sort of Dolly. It's Brad Paisley with Dolly.
2: Oh, and I get thought, where I'm going.
0: Yeah, I thought, yes. I thought this would be a very fitting song because of the passing of Dolly as we look back at her legacy and her story and her life. But this is one of my all-time favorite country songs, and I just, the two of them together, so perfect.
2: In the video where they're holding up, they have like celebrities who are like holding up pictures of people who have passed. John Carter Cash holding up, you know, he's the son of Johnny Cash. So Scott Hamilton holding up a picture of his mom. Teresa Earnhardt, Dale Earnhardt. So yeah, you're right. With her passing, it's like, yeah, yeah, I get it. It's a great throwback.
0: Here we go. Throwback Thursday, straight from vinyl to you. It's Brad and Dolly with Big D and Bubba.
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1: Hey, man, I'll tell you what. 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And no shots.
0: Yeah, that's
1: no needles.
0: That's probably a lot of people's favorite part.
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0: Monica says, are people with OCD upset that those letters aren't in alphabetical order? Because I am.
1: CDO.
0: No, OCD. Yeah.
1: All right. Sean says, let's get married and have kids. So instead of coffee in bed, you can power brush the tangles out while I frantically check math homework before the bus comes.
0: Sabrina says, the plural of aircraft is aircraft, not aircrafts. Thank you for your attention to this matter.
1: Thank you, Sabrina. And Isaac says, gym memberships should be tax deductible. Just saying. And they should be.
0: All right, get a good tweet. Tag us. We'll see it at Big

0: Thirsty Tweets.
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1: So kicked off this week, the Tournament of Champions for Jeopardy. It's probably the only time of the year I remotely even watch Jeopardy.
0: So the Tournament of Champions is literally just like all the past winners
2: the
0: coming
2: best
0: back?
2: 15 of the
1: players.
2: Best.
1: Yeah, it's the best 15 over the last season. This started in 1964. They've been doing this. And it goes for 2 weeks. And it's, like I said, it started this week. I thought I would ask you guys, though, the 25 easiest Jeopardy questions in history.
0: Okay.
1: This thing comes before Pieces, Fast Break, and Peanut Butter Cup.
0: What is Reese's?
1: That's right.
0: Crossword. Did I do that right? I said what is.
2: Yeah, you said what is.
1: It doesn't matter. Just answer. It's fine.
0: Oh.
1: Starts with letter K. It's Barbie's bow.
2: Ken.
1: Good. That's right. Iowa is USA's leading producer of this popular crop.
0: Corn?
1: That's right. A singer, actress, baby boy, crazy in love, irreplaceable.
2: Beyonce.
1: I'm not sure. I think so. These don't have the answer.
2: Oh,
1: in 2013, this Facebook CEO ranked first on the list of the highest
0: Zuckerberg.
1: Ranked. That's right. AKA Hump Day.
0: Wednesday.
1: Well, yeah, that's right. Like, see, I could do this game. Smallest state. This 1,214 square miles.
0: What
1: state
0: is Rhode Island?
1: Is it Rhode Island? Yes. Is it?
2: You started. So.
1: Yeah, it is Rhode Island. Yeah, correct. As the old saying goes, this city wasn't built in a day.
2: What is Rome?
1: That is right. This utensil serves a dual purpose: butter the bread and get the ketchup out of the bottle.
2: What is a knife?
1: Nah, what is a knife? So anyway, those will not be asked for the Tournament of Champions.

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1: Hey, Schaefer, how did your tire plugging thing go?
2: Operation Tire Repair was successful.
1: Yeah, man.
2: And very easy.
0: Told you it was easy.
2: Was surprised how easy it was.
0: Yeah, so you got the little kit and you had the little thing where you basically, it's like a file and you shove it in the hole.
2: Yeah,
0: and
2: you actually have to make a bigger hole.
0: Yeah.
2: Because the puncture hole wasn't that bad. Mm. I was really lucky. It wasn't like right on a tread. It was in between so I could get to it easy and do the whole thing. So then you put the thingamabobber in.

0: there and twist and make it a mm-hmm. bigger hole, and then you get that chunk of whatever the goo stuff is.
1: Yeah,
0: the with plug. The other tool, put that in, put the plug in, pull that out real quickly, shave it down, done. Mowed my entire yard yesterday.
2: Yeah, you did on your mower, yeah.
0: Yeah.
2: Do you feel comfortable about doing it on a car now?
0: No. I don't want to do it on a car.
1: You know, that's going to last forever. Like, I hope you're so. Good. You're yeah. good. I've been gone 6 months on a plug on my car.
0: It would depend upon where it is on the tire.
2: If it gets on the sidewall, it's a little harder.
1: Yeah. Well, the sidewall, they won't even, like, they won't,
2: but yeah. you can.
0: Yeah. But not only that, I felt so inspired that the battery I'd needed to replace in that mower for well over a year, because I was jump starting it.
2: Wow. You were jumpstarting. That's the most redneck thing I've ever heard you say.
0: I was jumpstarting it. I was like, well, I've already fixed this. Let's go get a new battery. Oh, so I got a new battery and
2: You're a new man. All you need is a little bit. You needed a win.
0: I need it. Just, it's the small things
2: just in life. Just needed a win.

0: Wind Up Missing You. It's Tucker Wetmore with Big D and Bubba. Wind Up Missing You.
1: Hey, Carson, what's up? Good morning.
2: Good morning to you. I am donating platelets this weekend,
1: oh,
2: and
1: wow.
2: I wondered if, I've never done it before. I've donated blood, obviously. Bubba and I talk about that a lot, but they had reached out and said there's a real need for platelets, and it helps cancer patients, and it's significantly longer than donating blood. It's like 2 to 3 hours, but my understanding is, I don't know if you guys had ever
0: done that. I've never given platelets ever.
3: I did once. Mine was stem cells instead of platelets.
2: Oh, okay. Yeah.
3: But it's the same process.
2: Oh, okay. Yeah.
0: So what do they do?
3: Stick in one arm, stick in the other arm. They take the blood in, spin it.
2: Yeah, there's a spinner.
3: Yeah.
0: Oh, they do two different arms?
2: Yeah.
0: Because like I did the Power Red where you do like double donation, so, but they do it all in the same arm.
3: Withdraw out of the one, spin it, get what they need out of that, put the blood back into you.
0: Right.
3: Yeah. And so you'll basically just sit there and watch a movie for 2 hours, Carson.
2: That's what they said. That you're kind of in a bed. There's blankets.
0: Do you have to bring your own movies or they provide them?
2: I don't know.
0: Them?
2: There was a screen. Last time I went and I saw the people, because I asked about it because I'm nosy. And I said, what are those people laying down for? And they said, oh, they're donating platelets. Yeah. And yeah, so I don't know if I can hook up my Netflix
3: account. And I think you can get a gift card for this too. I think they do pay gift card money for platelets.
2: Yeah, there was something.
1: Wait,
2: about
1: y'all do this and don't get paid?
2: Mm-hmm.
3: Yeah, for the platelets, yeah.
0: Yeah, same thing with giving blood. Yeah,
1: I don't get paid for that?
2: Uh-uh.
0: Yeah. Every once in a while.
2: Sometimes they offer you a reward, like, oh, you've done it so many times, you've earned this amount of points, do you want a gift card? But no, I just do it because, I mean, it's for giving blood, it's maybe half an hour.
1: Isn't there a thing that some people do get paid?
2: Plasma gets paid.
1: Oh, plasma. What's the difference in that?
2: I don't know. I've never done it. So I'm not sure.
1: Oh.
2: But I don't know if it's really a side hustle. I don't know how much you get paid and how often you can do it. But no, they just reached out because they said there's a real shortage. And I go, I'm doing it on a Sunday morning at 7 a.m., which I'd be in my bed watching TV anyway. So I might as well just get up, drive the 10 minutes and go do it.
0: Yeah, I'm almost to 4 gallons of blood donated now.
2: Wow.

0: Funky's Wallet, it's Lainey Wilson and John Mayer, and we are Big D and Bubba, 1-800-667-8686.
1: Hey, don't forget, coming up on Friday, we're doing our first, for the year, our Friday Football Faithful. This is where we ask a member of the clergy to come on and say a prayer protection for the kids who are playing football Friday nights, or the cheerleaders, or concessions, people watching, all that. Just kind of a general kind of thing. It's the same thing we started years back. No.
0: Yeah, we've been doing it every fall, and it's kind of like a tradition. So we want to make sure that your priest, preacher, rabbi, whomever is involved in this as well. So if you could, please reach out to them. Let them know, hey, this is legit. It's actually, you know, because if we reach out.
1: Yeah, Big D and Bubba. It sounds like we're joking or whatever.
0: It's the curse of our names. So, you know, they always think that we're kidding. They're like, what's the catch? And it's like, there is no catch.
1: We really just want someone to pray for a protection of prayer over our kids.
0: That's it. And so if you can reach out and then text us back, that would be amazing. And our number, by the way, if you want to get us their information, is 1-800-667-8686. And again, we appreciate you reaching out to your clergy member, you know, for us.
1: Hey, what's up? Good morning.
2: Good morning. How are you?
0: Good. How are you?
1: Good. How are you?
2: I'm good. I just want to say thank you for what you guys do. 40 football players, high school cheerleaders.
0: She said doo-doo.
1: You said doo-doo.
2: You guys are amazing. And, you know, you also look out for our service people, our firefighters, our police officers and EMTs and stuff. When something's going down, you guys always, always, always look out for them and, you know, reach out to them and say keep them in your prayers and all that. And
0: I can't get past the fact that you said doo-doo earlier.
1: I feel stupid that we made a joke out of it.
0: Yeah, and she's over here trying to be very heartfelt.
1: She didn't break.
0: And you know, you did say doo-doo, though. She said,
1: yeah, just for the record, we looked at transcripts, and yeah, right here, doo-doo.
0: You said, for all you do.
1: You said doo-doo.
0: Just man. And we're 12 years old.
2: Well, you know, you gotta get a joke in there every now and then, right?
1: Hey, thank you. Hey, we appreciate it. We're no different than you. You got a big heart, sounds like. Ours is oversized heart. It's probably why my chest hurts sometimes. But we appreciate that.
2: I agree on that. Mine do, too. Especially when my son goes into a fire.
1: Your son's a fireman?
2: Yes.
0: That's cool. That's very cool. I was a firefighter for a while.
2: Yeah, he has. As soon as he turned 18, went and applied and became a volunteer down there. And now he's 22.
1: Nice.
2: At 3 years old, he told me he wanted to be a firefighter.
0: Oh, see, that's awesome.
1: Well, you tell him that we said hey and thank him for his service.
2: I will, but thank you guys for what you do for everybody.
1: All right.
0: Thank you.
2: All right. Have a great day.
1: Thanks for doing what you do.
2: Bye-bye.
3: She was storming through the house that day, and I could tell she was leaving, and I thought, she'll be back till she turned.

0: Did you see Randy Quaid's text message or Twitter?
1: No.
0: He's talking about Dolly Parton, and he said, the actor Randy Quaid.
1: Yeah, Dennis Quaid's brother.
0: Yeah, yeah.
1: Cousin
0: Eddie. Dolly Parton made the best chicken and dumplings I ever ate. On lunch break, she would knock on my trailer door with melt-in-your-mouth dumplings, biscuits, gravy, green beans. Every day was a Southern feast. I had never seen an actor actually use the cooking facilities in their trailer before, but she had it going on. I still have Dolly's Tupperware.
1: What?
0: And I was like, that's cool. And then some angel of light below said, well, here's Dolly's chicken and dumplings recipe. It was posted in Parade magazine.
1: Oh, what?
0: And here it is. And I'm sitting here looking at it. It's kind of basic, but it's still great.
1: Dude, if you're Randy Quaid, not only are you making the chicken and dumplings, but then you're putting it in Dolly's Tupperware.
0: Oh, yeah, man, that's the best.
1: And then you're going to leave it in the fridge for exactly 24 hours, and then you eat it because it's always better the day after.
0: Oh, always better.
1: Wow, that's great, man.
0: Yeah. I do love me some good, that's not my favorite. If I had to say chicken and dumplings or fried chicken, I'm going fried chicken.
1: Really?
0: Yeah.
1: Man, I'm going to have to go with chicken and dumplings.
0: Okay, chicken and dumplings or chicken fried steak?
1: Now, that's a tough one.
0: With gravy.
1: Oh, chicken fried steak.
0: Chicken fried steak. Yeah. So sides, you doing green beans or mashed potatoes?
1: Both. Why would I choose?
0: All right, so green beans or corn?
2: Corn.
0: Corn. Mashed potatoes or corn?
1: Both.
0: Mashed potatoes. Mashed potatoes.
1: Mixed.
0: Oh, I love mixed corn mixed into mashed potatoes.
1: Yes.
3: Yeah, baby. Yeah.
1: You got corn in my potatoes. Yes, I do.
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1: All right, so Bubba, what's the deal on the lunar eclipse tonight?
0: I know nothing about the lunar eclipse tonight.
1: Oh, dude, you're my go-to eclipse guy.
0: I know, I usually know everything.
2: Wait, D, is it actually happening if Bubba doesn't know about it?
1: Well, true.
2: Is this a hoax?
1: I don't know.
0: I mean, so there is a nearly full lunar eclipse going on, 96%. It's going to be at least somewhat visible to most of the population on Earth.
1: Well, I don't want to hear you now reading it from Google.
2: I can Google, too.
1: I have that.
0: I just told you.
1: It's happening tonight.
0: It's literally tomorrow. In my calendar, and I hadn't even looked to see. I'm like, because of all the Dolly stuff and Tim Curry dying and all the stuff,
2: you're slacking.
0: Yeah. I know.
1: Disappointed.
0: The world is just too much right now.
1: Hey, not mad. Just disappointed.
0: Very nearly full lunar eclipse tonight. 96%. It's going to be wild.
1: This is where the moon is in Earth's shadow.
0: Yeah.
1: And so it gets that kind of that coppery reddish look. And you can look at it. You don't need
0: special glasses. And it's not going to be super late tonight. So I don't know the exact time, but it's not going to be the super late time.
1: Kind of depends on where you're at.
0: But it's going to be cool because it's going to be a full moon. It's going to be all the stuff going on at the same time. So everybody should Google to find out exactly what time it is.
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0: chance for some scattered showers and thunderstorms this afternoon and into this evening. Otherwise, we are mostly cloudy overnight with lows in the middle 60s. Friday, we do it again. Look for highs mainly in the lower 80s. Could see a few mid-80s in a couple spots. Look for more clouds than sun. Look for a chance for some scattered showers and thunderstorms once again. We'll see lower chances for storms, but still some chance Saturday afternoon. That's your 7 weather forecast. I'm meteorologist Dan Bickford.
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1: Some scattered storms possible this afternoon. Otherwise, mostly cloudy skies. Look for high temperatures in the low to mid-80s. Shower and thunderstorm chances will linger into the evening. Otherwise, mostly cloudy overnight with some patchy fog late in the valleys. Look for lows to dip into the mid-60s. Friday kind of looks like today. Low, maybe a couple stray mid-80s. We'll have the potential for some showers and thunderstorms with another humid day on tap. Just a slight chance of some scattered storms, mainly in the afternoon on Saturday. Look for high temperatures in the lower 80s. That's your 7 weather forecast. I'm meteorologist Dan Bickford.
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2: There's some scattered showers and thunderstorms this afternoon and into this evening. Otherwise, we are mostly cloudy overnight with lows in the middle 60s. Friday, we do it again. Look for highs mainly in the lower 80s. Could see a few mid-80s in a couple spots. Look for more clouds than sun. Look for a chance for some scattered showers and thunderstorms once again. We'll see lower chances for storms, but still some chance Saturday afternoon. That's your 7 weather forecast. I'm meteorologist Dan Bickford.
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I guess you didn't know it, but I'm a fiddle player too. And if you'd care to take a dare, I'll make a bet with you. 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
3: This is 7 News Chief Meteorologist Malachi Rogers. Hot, humid weather continues for our Friday with afternoon highs expected in the mid-80s. That will bring in a chance of afternoon and evening thunderstorms. As we head into your Friday night, drier weather moves in as overnight lows fall to the mid and lower 60s. Saturday, we'll see just an isolated chance of a thunderstorm, but we're mostly dry with high temperatures in the mid-80s. And warmer, drier weather returns Sunday, Monday, Tuesday. Those afternoon highs are expected in the upper 80s with overnight lows in the mid-60s.
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4: This is 7 News Chief Meteorologist Malachi Rogers. A warm start to our Friday with morning lows in the mid-60s. A hot, humid afternoon. That will include thunderstorms in the late afternoon and evening hours as our high temperatures are in the mid-80s. As we head into your Friday night, dry weather arrives with overnight lows in the mid-60s. Slightly drier weather on Saturday. Only an isolated chance of a thunderstorm. Those highs are staying in the mid-80s. With drier weather Sunday and Monday, our afternoon highs are expected to climb back to the mid and upper 80s with overnight lows in the mid-60s.
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6: This is 7 News Chief Meteorologist Malachi Rogers. A warm start to our Friday with morning lows in the mid-60s. A hot, humid afternoon. That will include thunderstorms in the late afternoon and evening hours as our high temperatures are in the mid-80s. As we head into your Friday night, dry weather arrives with overnight lows in the mid-60s. Slightly drier weather on Saturday, only an isolated chance of a thunderstorm. Those highs are staying in the mid-80s. With drier weather Sunday and Monday, our afternoon highs are expected to climb back to the mid and upper 80s with overnight lows in the mid-60s.
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